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1: SRN News, I'm Mary Rose. An Amazon cargo plane has crashed at Miami International Airport, killing at least five people. Correspondent Ken Lorman reports.
2: Authorities say the Boeing 767 overran a runway Sunday afternoon after arriving from San Juan, Puerto Rico, striking vehicles and bursting into flames. Three people were critically injured. Two others suffered less serious injuries. The pilot and co-pilot were trapped aboard. More than 60 rescue units responded. The National Transportation Safety Board is sending a team to investigate. Ken Lorman reporting.
1: Iran says it attacked three U.S.-linked oil tankers in the Strait of Hormuz, calling it retaliation for earlier U.S. strikes on Iranian tankers. U.S. Central Command says it targeted the Iranian vessels after Navy warships came under missile attack Saturday. This is SRN News.
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1: 105.7 WDNY weather. Tonight stays mostly clear, then patchy fog develops with lows around 50 degrees and light easterly winds. Labor Day starts with areas of fog, then turns mostly sunny and mild in the mid-70s with light northeasterly winds. Monday night is partly cloudy near 50. Tuesday stays mostly sunny around 80, followed by mostly cloudy and near 65 Tuesday night. Wednesday brings a chance of showers and thunderstorms. Currently, it's clear and 63 degrees.
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3: 105.7 WDNY weather. Tonight stays mostly clear, then patchy fog develops with lows around 50 degrees and light easterly winds. Labor Day starts with areas of fog, then turns mostly sunny and mild in the mid-70s with light northeasterly winds. Monday night is partly cloudy near 50. Tuesday stays mostly sunny around 80, followed by mostly cloudy and near 65 Tuesday night. Wednesday brings a chance of showers and thunderstorms. Currently, it's clear and 57 degrees.
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1: In news, I'm Mary Rose. At least five people killed after an Amazon Boeing 767 cargo plane crashes at Miami International Airport. The sheriff confirms five additional people, including the two pilots, taken to the hospital. Correspondent Laura Winters reports.
2: Smoke from the fire could be seen for miles. It appears the pilots overran the runway at Miami International, slamming into parked vehicles. The jet with the white Amazon logo on its tail, Primera Flight 7598, was coming in from Puerto Rico.
1: The NTSB launching an investigation into this accident. Prosecutors are expected to soon decide whether to retry the Lindsey Clancy murder case after a mistrial was declared. The jury could not reach a unanimous verdict Friday in the Massachusetts trial. This is SRN News.
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6: 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We'll be at the reconfigured Corral in Dansville, where the Dansville Mustangs host the Addison Knights. 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
7: 105.7 WDNY weather. Tonight stays mostly clear, then patchy fog develops with lows around 50 degrees and light easterly winds. Labor Day starts with areas of fog, then turns mostly sunny and mild in the mid-70s with light northeasterly winds. Monday night is partly cloudy near 50. Tuesday stays mostly sunny around 80, followed by mostly cloudy and near 65 Tuesday night. Wednesday brings a chance of showers and thunderstorms. Currently, it's clear and 55 degrees.
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1: With SRN News, I'm John Scott. An Amazon cargo plane crashing at Miami International Airport, killing at least five people.
2: Authorities say the Boeing 767 overran a runway Sunday afternoon after arriving from San Juan, Puerto Rico, striking vehicles and bursting into flames. Three people were critically injured. Two others suffered less serious injuries. More than 60 rescue units responded. The National Transportation Safety Board is sending a team to investigate. Ken Lorman reporting.
1: The Trump administration going to the Supreme Court again in an effort to implement new mail-in voting rules. The emergency appeal comes after a judge ruled on Friday the administration's planned restrictions on mail voting are likely illegal and should not take effect before the midterm elections. The judge had already issued a temporary ruling blocking the U.S. Postal Service from moving forward with these new rules. This is SRN News.
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5: 105.7 WDNY weather. Tonight stays mostly clear. Then patchy fog develops with temperatures around 50 degrees and light southeasterly winds. Labor Day starts with patchy fog, then turns mostly sunny and a bit warmer in the mid-70s with light northeasterly winds. Monday night is partly cloudy and around 50 degrees. Tuesday looks mostly sunny and near 80, with Tuesday night mostly cloudy around 65 degrees. Wednesday brings a chance of showers and thunderstorms. Currently, it's clear and 54 degrees.
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Well, you know, with it being a Labor Day weekend, a holiday weekend, maybe a glass of red wine, a little extra glass of red wine is on the menu, right? There's UB40. Happy Labor Day weekend. I'm Joe. Thanks for joining me. Coming up in just a couple of minutes, Cameo, Vance Joy. Here's Alanis Morissette.

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0: Word up, Cameo, and the word today is labor. Labor Day weekend. Actually, tomorrow's Labor Day, but on this Sunday, Labor Day weekend continuing. And I hope you're enjoying the Labor Day weekend. Riptide from Vance Joy right before Cameo and Alanis Morissette with Hand in My Pocket. Hang on, coming up in just a minute, Zed and Survivor.
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0: Gin Blossoms out on tour once again this summer, and they are touring with Blues Traveler and Spin Doctors. There's Gin Blossoms, Till I Hear It From You. They did that tour together last summer and had so much fun. They're doing it again this year. Survivor before Gin Blossoms with Eye of the Tiger, and The Middle, Zed, featuring Maren Morris and Gray. It's Joe with Joan Jett and the Black Cards coming up.
1: With SRN News, I'm John Scott. A sheriff says at least five people are dead after an Amazon cargo plane barreled off a Miami airport runway and smashed into cars.
2: The plane overran a runway at Miami International Airport, and flights were paused at the busy travel hub. Plumes of black smoke poured from it. The Federal Aviation Administration says the aircraft was heading into Florida from San Juan, Puerto Rico. Videos and images show the plane stopped beyond the airport runway as smoke billowed into the air.
1: That's correspondent Ken Lorman. Officials say runway and taxiways closed. A ground stop was in effect. The Prime airplane came to rest at the northwest end of the airport. Iran says it struck a U.S. military boat in the Strait of Hormuz. The U.S. Central Command has not confirmed this. Meanwhile, Israel strikes in southern Lebanon have killed at least four people. This is SRN News.
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7: 105.7 WDNY weather. Tonight stays mostly clear. Then patchy fog develops with temperatures around 50 degrees and light southeasterly winds. Labor Day starts with patchy fog, then turns mostly sunny and a bit warmer. In the mid-70s with light northeasterly winds. Monday night is partly cloudy and around 50 degrees. Tuesday looks mostly sunny and near 80, with Tuesday night mostly cloudy around 65 degrees. Wednesday brings a chance of showers and thunderstorms. Currently, it's clear and 54 degrees.

back in time to the 80s, to the 90s, to today's best.

0: Taylor Swift and Opalite, also in that set, music from Fastball, Out of My Head. And I Love Rock and Roll, Joan Jett and the Blackhearts. And we're all sending love and good thoughts to Joan Jett. We talked about this earlier in the week. Joan is laid up and had had a bit of an accident, a bit of a fall, and had a fractured vertebrae, had a procedure. So she is on the mend and recovering, had to cancel a bunch of shows. And we are wishing Joan Jett well and hope she'll be up and at it again soon, but recovering from the fractured vertebrae. Joan, get well. Get better soon. Coming up in just a minute, Adele and Johnny Hates Jazz.
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5: 105.7 WDNY weather. Tonight stays mostly clear. Then patchy fog develops with temperatures around 50 degrees and light southeasterly winds. Labor Day starts with patchy fog, then turns mostly sunny and a bit warmer in the mid-70s with light northeasterly winds. Monday night is partly cloudy and around 50 degrees. Tuesday looks mostly sunny and near 80, with Tuesday night mostly cloudy around 65 degrees. Wednesday brings a chance of showers and thunderstorms. Currently, it's clear and 52 degrees.

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0: Janet Jackson, When I Think of You, and right before Janet, The Verve, Bittersweet Symphony, Party in the USA from Miley. She's not using her last name anymore. Miley Cyrus is now just Miley. Let me make sure I give her her proper due then and just say Miley with Party in the USA. Today is the 6th day of September, Labor Day weekend. Today is National Read a Book Day. It's also Fight Procrastination Day. So if there's something you've been putting off, fight the urge to put it off again today and get it done. It's also National Coffee Ice Cream Day. I'm a big fan of coffee and I really do like coffee flavor. Flavored ice cream. And today is Barbie doll day too. Those are the things on the calendar for September 6th.
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5: 105.7 WDNY weather. Tonight stays mostly clear. Then patchy fog develops with temperatures around 50 degrees and light southeasterly winds. Labor Day starts with patchy fog, then turns mostly sunny and a bit warmer in the mid-70s with light northeasterly winds. Monday night is partly cloudy and around 50 degrees. Tuesday looks mostly sunny and near 80, with Tuesday night mostly cloudy around 65 degrees. Wednesday brings a chance of showers and thunderstorms. Currently, it's clear and 54 degrees.

back in time to the 80s, to the 90s, to today's best variety.

0: Delamitri, roll to me on this September 6th, Labor Day weekend. I'm Joe, and was on this day in 1986, Bananarama's cover of Venus by The Shocking Blue hits number one in the United States. Venus, number one in 1986. 1987, at the Starwood Amphitheater in Nashville, Lynyrd Skynyrd reunited for a tour to mark the 10th anniversary of the plane crash that killed lead singer Ronnie Van Zant and guitarist Steve Gaines. Was on this day in 1989, a week into their gig as opening act on the Rolling Stones' Steel Wheels tour, Living Color won the MTV Video Music Award for Best Group Video. They also won for Best Stage Performance and Best New Artist. Mick Jagger presented Living Color with their trophies backstage at their show in Pittsburgh in 1989, on this day, September 6th. It was on this day in 1995, Joan Jett sang the national anthem before the Baltimore Orioles game against the California Angels. It was a special game because the game marked the Orioles shortstop Cal Ripken's 2,131st consecutive game, breaking the record held by Lou Gehrig. Joan Jett is a huge Baltimore Orioles fan and a friend of Cal Ripken. It was on this day in 1997, Sir Elton John sang a new version of Candle in the Wind at Princess Diana's funeral. And it was on this day, September 6th, 2025, we lost a member of Supertramp, Rick Davies, who along with Roger Hodgson was the main singer and songwriter in the band, died at 81 after a battle with blood cancer just 1 year ago, 2025. And that's a look at September 6th.
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Genesis, That's All, starting up another hour of great music. I'm Joe with Jackson Browne and Taylor Swift coming up. Here's Life is a Highway. It's Tom Cochran.

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3: 105.7 WDNY weather. Tonight stays mostly clear. Then patchy fog develops with temperatures around 50 degrees and light southeasterly winds. Labor Day starts with patchy fog, then turns mostly sunny and a bit warmer in the mid-70s with light northeasterly winds. Monday night is partly cloudy and around 50 degrees. Tuesday looks mostly sunny and near 80, with Tuesday night mostly cloudy around 65 degrees. Wednesday brings a chance of showers and thunderstorms. Currently, it's clear and 52 degrees.

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0: Ava Max and Kings and Queens. Also right before Ava, Brian Setzer Orchestra, Jump, Jive, and Wail. Orchestral Maneuvers in the Dark, If You Leave. Don't leave. Stay right here. Labor Day weekend continues. Labor Day weekend music continues, too. I've got Madonna leading the way next.
1: With SRN News, I'm John Scott. A sheriff says at least five people are dead after an Amazon cargo plane barreled off a Miami airport runway and smashed into cars. More from Ken Lorman.
2: The plane overran a runway at Miami International Airport, and flights were paused at the busy travel hub. Plumes of black smoke poured from it. The Federal Aviation Administration says the aircraft was heading into Florida from San Juan, Puerto Rico. Videos and images show the plane stopped beyond the airport runway as smoke billowed into the air.
1: Runways and taxiways were closed and a ground stop was in effect. Iran says it struck a U.S. military boat in the Strait of Hormuz. State media claim the U.S. vessel entered a restricted area. The U.S. Central Command has not confirmed that. Meanwhile, Israeli strikes in southern Lebanon have reportedly killed at least four people. This is SRN News.
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6: 105.7 WDNY weather. Tonight stays mostly clear. Then patchy fog develops with temperatures around 50 degrees and light southeasterly winds. Labor Day starts with patchy fog, then turns mostly sunny and a bit warmer, in the mid-70s with light northeasterly winds. Monday night is partly cloudy and around 50 degrees. Tuesday looks mostly sunny and near 80, with Tuesday night mostly cloudy around 65 degrees. Wednesday brings a chance of showers and thunderstorms. Currently, it's clear and 52 degrees.

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0: Liam and Olivia are the most popular names for babies for the seventh straight year in a row. So we're looking for an Olivia, and we have one. Olivia, how old are you?
3: I'm going to be 14.
0: So you had the cool name, the most popular name, before everybody else got it, before it was number one. How does it feel to be an Olivia?
1: How did it, to be out in front of it?
0: Yeah.
3: Well, I actually know a lot of Olivias that were born before me.
1: Oh, you do? See, that's so she's got like a whole list of Olivias.
0: A posse.
1: Right.
0: A posse
1: she's like, Olivias. So it's cool, but it's not as cool as you think. She's like, because they already did it.
0: Do you guys belong to your own group, like the Olivia team?
3: I know them from different like places, like different like where I go.
0: Mm-hmm. Right. That makes sense.
1: She's running into Olivias everywhere.
0: When you call each other, like whenever I meet another Anna, it's always weird to call her Anna because we have the same.

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1: Researchers at Cornell University are using high-tech methods to measure methane emissions from dairy cows. That's according to Dr. Tom Overton. He's chair of the Department of Animal Sciences at Cornell University. He describes how they're accomplishing this.
4: So we have four, we call them chambers, that we can actually put, large enough to put, think of these as like plexiglass and steel boxes, big, that we're big, they're climate controlled. We put animals as large as a dairy cow in there and really measure methane, other greenhouse gases, 24/7.
1: Overton said it is important that the agriculture industry be a part of the solution to greenhouse gas issues.
4: Dairy is a small percentage of the total, and we think if we can do our part there, then ag can be part of the solution.
1: Dr. Tom Overton, chair of the Department of Animal Sciences at Cornell University, and our thanks to John Clark with FeedWorks USA for his assistance with this report.
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1: 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Our pearl of wisdom today came in years ago from longtime listener Carter Myers. Carter Myers says that men's hair comes in three basic styles: parted, unparted, and departed. Thank you, Carter, for that pearl of wisdom. You're on the farm, and I'm Ish.
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9: Here's what's happening in the 5-county area. A pair of Red Cross blood drives will be taking place on Tuesday, September 8th. One will be at Noyes Memorial Hospital from 10 a.m. till 3:30. The other will be at the Hornell VFW at 245 Canastillo Street from 1:30 to 6 p.m. All are asked to come and give the gift of life. Wayland United Methodist Church will be holding a drive-through hoagie sale on Saturday, September 12th. In the parking lot, starting at 11 a.m., all hoagies will be $5. All are welcome to stop by. The Canisius Lake Riders will be having their bike raffle on Saturday, September the 12th at their club rooms at 6199 Liberty Pole Road in Dansville. There'll be a clam bake meal along with hots and hamburgers and live music with the Party Boys starting at 4 p.m. The public is encouraged to attend. And the next regular board meeting for the town of Springwater has been moved to Monday, September 21st, starting at 6:30.
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12: It's fascinating how divided the internet is over this post we put on our Facebook page at Anna and Raven. A woman was arrested for her side hustle, and I give her props. She knew that she had an audience. She knew that they were going to buy, and she sold it to them. The question is, were the parents wrong to buy it? You'll get the whole story coming up next.

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4: A Brooklyn man with prior felony convictions is facing charges after being accused of using fake bills to buy various items in Livingston County. 33-year-old Nicholas Hendricks is charged with three counts of criminal possession of a forged instrument, three counts of scheme to defraud, three counts of conspiracy, and three counts of petty larceny. Last October, Livingston County deputies were contacted by two separate businesses in the towns of Springwater and Nunday for possible fraud. Investigators believe Hendricks issued counterfeit $100 bills to buy various items at both businesses. Hendricks was arrested August 26th. He was remanded to the custody of the sheriff without bail due to him having two or more prior felony convictions. Today is Labor Day in the United States. To celebrate, many businesses and government agencies are closed. They include UPS mail, banks, credit unions. Both NASDAQ and the stock market are closed. Walgreens Pharmacy, except those open 24 hours a day, will also be closed. Many retailers will be open, and several have Labor Day sales for you to take advantage of, including back-to-school supplies. Sorry, kids. Here are some blood drives happening this week for our listening area. They're all being held tomorrow, Tuesday, September 8th. First one is Noyes Memorial Hospital at 111 Clara Barton Street in Dansville. That drive runs from 10 to 3:30. Also Tuesday at the Hornell VFW, post 2250, 245 Canastillo Street in Hornell. That blood drive runs from 1:30 until 6 p.m. Again tomorrow Tuesday at Corning Community College at the Spencer Hill Campus in Corning. That blood drive runs from 8:30 to 2:30. 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Tonight's Powerball jackpot will increase to an estimated $190 million as no players matched all six numbers in Saturday night's drawing.
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11: 105.7 WDNY weather. Labor Day starts with patchy fog, then turns sunny and near 75 degrees with light northwesterly winds. Monday night stays mostly clear and around 50. Tuesday brings partly sunny skies and around 80 degrees. Tuesday night turns mostly cloudy near 60. Wednesday stays mostly cloudy, then brings a chance of rain showers in the lower 80s, followed by showers and thunderstorms Wednesday night around 70. Currently, it's partly cloudy and 50 degrees.
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12: Huh. I don't have an opinion, which is so odd of me. Because I've seen it from both sides. Yeah. There's this mom. She got arrested because she was selling wine at a kid's soccer game.
13: Her homemade wine.
12: She made homemade wine.
13: In mason jars.
12: Yes.
13: It's not like she had like a stand-up or whatever.
12: No. She set up a folding table next to the concession stand.
13: Oh, well.
12: Yep. All right. So she got arrested.
13: If they were sealed jars, it's different.
12: She made hooch and sold it.
13: You know what she should have done? She should have kicked a dollar each jar back to the team. Never would have even been a question.
12: Right.
13: Never would have been a problem.
12: What do you think about when parents drink at the kids' games? Because we put it up on our Facebook and Instagram at Anna and Raven, and there's never been such a divide of parents. And some parents are like, what's the big deal? You put it in your tumbler. You have a drink. You don't get belligerent. You don't have to act crazy. Just be normal. And the other ones are like, why can't you just sit through a kid's game and not have an alcoholic drink?
13: You're the reason that the planet is wrong.
12: Well, right, yeah. Yeah. And I remember, because, I was a soccer mom for a long time with my older daughter. I remember, that there was always the parents that had the cooler next to them. Mm-hmm. And then I wasn't one of them. But, if they offered me a drink and we were at the field for, a tournament, we were there for 7 hours, I'd probably have a White Claw.
13: You know what I remember of you talking about when Hayden was playing was that you were driving all the time, it was long distances, and that you were there all day.
12: Yes.
13: That's what I remember.
12: I do remember afterwards, that was the fun part where we would all go out to dinner and have a drink. That was different.
13: But how different is it really? If you're going to a location, you still have kids in the car, you still have to be responsible with your drinking.
12: I don't know. What do you think? Is it a big deal if a parent has a drink at a game? 1-800-330-99.

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2: 105.7 WDNY weather. Labor Day starts with patchy fog, then turns sunny and near 75 degrees with light northwesterly winds. Monday night stays mostly clear and around 50. Tuesday brings partly sunny skies and around 80 degrees. Tuesday night turns mostly cloudy near 60. Wednesday stays mostly cloudy, then brings a chance of rain showers in the lower 80s, followed by showers and thunderstorms Wednesday night around 70. Currently, it's mostly cloudy and 50 degrees. It's 641.
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5: Some of the listeners are super freaky. So they came out with a list of the most common things that people find attractive, but common, like in quotes, because it's really strange things that you find attractive.
3: I mean, they're things that happen every single day. It's strange that you might be attracted to it. How about that?
5: Uh-huh. So we asked on our Facebook page and our Instagram, like, what's the weird thing that you think is hot?
3: Mm.
5: And the answers did not disappoint. It's coming up next.

0: crash in Miami. At least five people killed in the crash of an Amazon Boeing 767 overshot the runway at Miami International Airport. Following their Moscow meeting with Russia's Vladimir Putin, U.S. envoy Steve Witkoff and Jared Kushner sat down with Ukraine's Volodymyr Zelensky over the weekend in Kiev. Witkoff says he talked with Zelensky for about 4 hours, the ultimate goal of the talks to finally end Russia's war in Ukraine. More pain at the pump this long holiday weekend. Gas prices above where they were a year ago. AAA's national average for a gallon of regular, $4.15. The Trump administration renews an appeal to the Supreme Court to allow new guidelines for mail-in ballots in time for the midterm elections. More details, srnnews.com.
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3: A Brooklyn man with prior felony convictions is facing charges after being accused of using fake bills to buy various items in Livingston County. 33-year-old Nicholas Hendricks is charged with 3 counts of criminal possession of a forged instrument, 3 counts of scheme to defraud, 3 counts of conspiracy, and 3 counts of petty larceny. Last October, Livingston County deputies were contacted by 2 separate businesses in the towns of Springwater and Nunday for possible fraud. Investigators believe Hendricks issued counterfeit $100 bills to buy various items at both businesses. Hendricks was arrested August 26th. He was remanded to the custody of the sheriff without bail due to him having 2 or more prior felony convictions. Today is Labor Day in the United States. To celebrate, many businesses and government agencies are closed. They include UPS mail, banks, credit unions. Both NASDAQ and the stock market are closed. Walgreens Pharmacy, except those open 24 hours a day, will also be closed. Many retailers will be open, and several have Labor Day sales for you to take advantage of, including back-to-school supplies. Sorry, kids. Here are some blood drives happening this week for our listening area. They're all being held tomorrow, Tuesday, September 8th. First one is Noyes Memorial Hospital at 111 Clara Barton Street in Dansville. That drive runs from 10 to 3:30. Also Tuesday at the Hornell VFW, Post 2250, 245 Canastillo Street in Hornell. That blood drive runs from 1:30 until 6 p.m. Again tomorrow, Tuesday, at Corning Community College at the Spencer Hill Campus in Corning. That blood drive runs from 8:30 to 2:30. 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Tonight's Powerball jackpot will increase to an estimated $190 million as no players matched all 6 numbers in Saturday night's drawing.
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3: 105.7 WDNY weather. Labor Day starts with patchy fog, then turns sunny and near 75 degrees with light northwesterly winds. Monday night stays mostly clear and around 50. Tuesday brings partly sunny skies and around 80 degrees. Tuesday night turns mostly cloudy near 60. Wednesday stays mostly cloudy, then brings a chance of rain showers in the lower 80s, followed by showers and thunderstorms Wednesday night around 70. Currently, it's cloudy and 52 degrees.
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7: You were too old when you did this for the first time. Imagine my surprise when I got a text message from one of my girlfriends that she had tried this one thing for the very first time. And I said, what? Didn't we all do that in college? It's coming up next.

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2: 105.7 WDNY weather. Labor Day starts with patchy fog, then turns sunny and near 75 degrees with light northwesterly winds. Monday night stays mostly clear and around 50. Tuesday brings partly sunny skies and around 80 degrees. Tuesday night turns mostly cloudy near 60. Wednesday stays mostly cloudy, then brings a chance of rain showers in the lower 80s, followed by showers and thunderstorms Wednesday night around 70. Currently, it's cloudy and 50 degrees.
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6: One of the hardest things for a parent is when your child's dream doesn't align with what your dream is for your child, right?
4: And that happens a lot, right?
6: 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You're going to get the whole story and then you'll decide who's right. Couples Court, it's coming up next.

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2: With SRN News, I'm Rich Thomason in Washington. This is the week, Dallas the place. The first ever Republican midterm convention takes place on Wednesday and Thursday. Security top of mind. Local authorities have been taking a proactive approach. The National Transportation Safety Board is taking the lead in the investigation of a deadly Amazon cargo plane crash in South Florida. At least five people died. The plane overshot a runway at Miami International Airport, slamming into several vehicles. The two pilots among the injured, three of the injured hospitalized in critical condition. A senior Iranian official says Tehran plans to announce a so-called exclusion zone outside the Strait of Hormuz, targeting vessels it believes are trying to transit the waterway. This comes a day after the U.S. struck several Iranian oil tankers in response to Tehran launching ballistic missiles at American warships. This is SRN News.
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6: A Brooklyn man with prior felony convictions is facing charges after being accused of using fake bills to buy various items in Livingston County. 33-year-old Nicholas Hendricks is charged with three counts of criminal possession of a forged instrument, three counts of scheme to defraud, three counts of conspiracy, and three counts of petty larceny. Last October, Livingston County deputies were contacted by two separate businesses in the towns of Springwater and Nunday for possible fraud. Investigators believe Hendricks issued counterfeit $100 bills to buy various items at both businesses. Hendricks was arrested August 26th. He was remanded to the custody of the sheriff without bail due to him having two or more prior felony convictions. Today is Labor Day in the United States. To celebrate, many businesses and government agencies are closed. They include UPS mail, banks, credit unions. Both NASDAQ and the stock market are closed. Walgreens Pharmacy, except those open 24 hours a day, will also be closed. Many retailers will be open, and several have Labor Day sales for you to take advantage of, including back-to-school supplies. Sorry, kids. Here are some blood drives happening this week for our listening area. They're all being held tomorrow, Tuesday, September 8th. First one is...

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1: 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We'll be at the reconfigured corral as the Addison Knights drop in to take on the Danceville Mustangs at 7. 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
3: 105.7 WDNY weather. Labor Day starts with patchy fog, then turns sunny and near 75 degrees with light northwesterly winds. Monday night stays mostly clear and around 50. Tuesday brings partly sunny skies and around 80 degrees. Tuesday night turns mostly cloudy near 60. Wednesday stays mostly cloudy, then brings a chance of rain showers in the lower 80s, followed by showers and thunderstorms Wednesday night around 70. Currently, it's cloudy and 52 degrees.
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7: When was the last time you replaced your underwear? You know, your moutons, your loincloths, those.
5: I mean, I tell you what, they send me probably email 2 times a day.
7: Well, that's because you signed up for them.
5: I mean, but like, it's like aggressive. Like, how much underwear could one person have?
7: There's a reason that they have a specific timeline that you're supposed to replace your underwear. But I think that people have underwear that's a lot older than this. It's coming up next.

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1: Do you have underwear money? They're saying that you're supposed to replace all your underwear every 6 months to 1 year. I think people got underwear that's a lot older than that.
2: Yeah, listen, if you've got like 6 or 7 or 8 or 9 pairs of underwear, okay, replacing it that often, maybe that's a good idea. I got stacks of underwear, lots of underwear. And you know what? It's not cheap. They're not giving it away.
1: When my underwear stores have the buy 7 for like a deal kind
2: of thing. Sure, yeah.
1: That's when I stock up.
2: Oh, yeah, so yeah. You're like, today's my day to strike.
1: Christmas time is really when I replace my underwear.
2: Black Friday.
1: Yes, exactly.
2: Underwear shopping. Where will I start at 4 a.m.?
1: Yeah, Victoria's Secret. That's where it'll be. Who's got the oldest pair of underwear? 1-800-330-9999. Eric.
3: I do have one pair that's probably like 3 years old, because I just refreshed most of my underwear, actually. But I kept this one pair. I mean, I don't think it's selfish, but it makes my butt look really good. So yeah. Why would I send it away?
2: Right. It's bougie, though. Just replaced all the underwear in one shot. Good for you. That's an investment. Once I started buying pricier underwear, like, I mean, not for nothing, dude. At $30 a pair or whatever, like, you know.
3: It's so true, yeah.
2: Like, you got to buy them in bulk when they put the sale on.
1: You guys bring up a good point. Underwear may be the only thing that's more expensive for men than it is for women.
2: The older you get, the more pricey they get, but they are good.
3: They are good.
2: Joan, oldest pair of drawers you got laid out.
4: Well, you're not going to believe this, but I have a good idea for everybody. I buy a month's worth of underwear, like 32, like maybe it's a 6-pack, 5-6 packs or whatever. And you only have to do your laundry once a month.
2: That's it.
4: Or sometimes even longer.
2: Yeah, so
4: you don't have to, because the wash machine really does a job on the underwear.
1: Mm-hmm. So you do a single use underwear?
2: Yeah.
1: She's got a lot of underwear money.
2: I mean, you've got a large hamper, too, I'm guessing.
4: A pair a day. Sometimes 2 pairs a day.
2: Right, right.
1: Sometimes 2 when things get messy.
4: You only have to do laundry once a month.
2: I like to go 2 pairs sometimes, hot days.
4: And it makes them last longer.
2: Yeah, okay.
1: Yeah.
2: All right.
1: All right. Thanks, Joan. We appreciate that.
2: Big drawer to put all those things in.
1: Right.
2: Big drawer for your drawers. Yeah. All right.
1: All right, Heather, oldest pair of underwear you have right now.
5: I have to say a bra. I'm not a big panties girl. But bras, I have one that's literally 20 years old. Like, the underwire is coming out.
2: Wow.
5: Yeah, it's disgusting.
2: Is that normal? How old are your bras, Anna?
1: No, I think a lot of people have really old bras. I have really, really old sports bras.
2: Mm-hmm.
1: I mean, I would say at least 10, 15 years old. The regular bras, that's how you know. When the underwire pokes out and starts hitting you in your armpit, that's when you know you got to let it go.
2: Yeah. How about you, Davina? Oldest pair of underwear you've got?
6: 17 years.
1: Nice. Why do you still have them and know how old they are?
6: So, my grandmother, for my high school graduation, got me a Victoria's Secret gift card, which I did inadvertently open in front of everyone because I didn't know what it was. And she said, oh, there's lots of cute things there and you're old enough. So I bought a cute thing that is not comfortable to wear ever, which is why it survived this long.
2: Okay, right. But in the right circumstances, it reminds you of grandma.
1: Your thong underwear bring back such fond memories of Nanny.
2: Thanks, Nana.
6: I love that you know that's what it is.
2: Right.
1: Oh, I know it's thongs. And then you said uncomfortable. I'm like, yeah, you buy thongs because you think that's cool. And then you put them on and you're like, wait a minute.
2: I'm supposed to walk around like this?
1: This isn't comfortable. I don't know how I did that for decades.
2: I'm going to do every day like this? Seems weird.
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10: With SRN News, I'm Rich Thomason in Washington. Investigators, including from the National Transportation Safety Board, are on the scene of an aviation disaster in South Florida.
11: A cargo plane crashed at Miami International Airport as it overran the runway number 30. It came to rest at a field adjacent to the airport. At this time, we can confirm that we have at least 5 deceased individuals, and we have multiple individuals that were transported to local hospitals with unknown injuries.
10: Miami-Dade County Sheriff Rosie Cordero-Stutt says it was an Amazon Boeing 767 that overshot the runway yesterday afternoon, slammed into several vehicles, and then burst into flames. A hurricane warning is up for Kauai County as Hurricane Lowell bears down on Hawaii. The storm expected to make its closest approach to land late tonight or early tomorrow morning. This is SRN News.
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13: A Dansville man has been sentenced to prison after pleading guilty to 2 separate charges. 34-year-old Sam Diaz pleaded guilty August 4th to assault. He was sentenced to 5 years in state prison, plus 5 years of post-release supervision. In February, Diaz appeared in Livingston County Court when he escaped custody. As courthouse deputies tried to take him back into custody, he fought with them, which resulted in one of them suffering injuries. Diaz also pleaded guilty to attempted burglary related to a separate incident that took place in May 2025. He was sentenced to 4.5 years in state prison for that charge, with 5 years of post-release supervision. That'll run consecutive to his first sentencing. August 13th, Diaz was involved in a fight that took place inside the county jail. He was charged with assault in connection to the fight. The case is still pending and is not related to the other sentencings. A woman was arrested after a disturbance involving a weapon on Liberty Street in Bath. Bath police were dispatched to 56 Liberty Street around 9:15 p.m. August 20th for a disturbance in progress, possibly involving weapons. Officers responded to the scene where 20-year-old Taylor Moore was attempting to stab individuals. Moore was taken into custody after a brief standoff with patrol due to her being armed with a dangerous instrument and refusing to drop it. One victim on scene sustained a stab wound but was treated and released by EMS. Moore was charged with second-degree assault with intent to cause injury with a weapon and fourth-degree criminal possession of a weapon. She was processed and transported to the Steuben County Jail. A drive-through hoagie sale is being held this Saturday, September 12th, at the Wayland United Methodist Church parking lot from 11 a.m. until they're gone. All hoagies continue to be $5, and you have your choice of turkey or Italian. Come and drive through and get some great hoagies for the family.
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15: With the Wall Street Business Report, I'm Bill Alexander. On this Labor Day, AAA reports that gas prices are on track to be the highest ever for the holiday, with the national average at $4.14 per gallon. Labor Day travelers are facing higher costs for flights and hotels as they try to enjoy the final holiday weekend of the summer. Diesel has hit a record price in the United States, soaring to an average $5.85 a gallon. Because diesel is used for many freight and delivery networks, higher diesel prices mean higher transportation costs. President Donald Trump has threatened to cut off trade with countries with which the United States runs a trade deficit unless the Federal Reserve reduces interest rates, responding to August payroll figures showing 162,000 jobs added. American Airlines is adding more premium seats to its Boeing 777-300ER planes as U.S. carriers increasingly chase higher-spending travelers. For the Wall Street Business Report, I'm Bill Alexander in Washington.
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3: 105.7 WDNY weather. Labor Day starts with patchy fog, then turns sunny and near 75 degrees with light northwesterly winds. Monday night stays mostly clear and around 50. Tuesday brings partly sunny skies and around 80 degrees. Tuesday night turns mostly cloudy near 60. Wednesday stays mostly cloudy, then brings a chance of rain showers in the lower 80s, followed by showers and thunderstorms Wednesday night around 70. Currently, it's partly cloudy and 52 degrees.
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4: Where do you think are the most common places that couples get into fights?
5: I mean, I can tell you where I get into fights. I can tell you that.
4: There is nothing more awkward. It's like when you're somewhere out in public and then you see a fight between a couple break out. Like, they're
5: it's
4: just
5: not fun.
4: Yeah, and not like a physical fight, but like they are just arguing and they're arguing and their voices are getting louder and you think, oh my gosh, I have secondhand embarrassment for you.
5: Sometimes people, like, there's a certain type of people that get off on that type of attention or don't worry about that, you know what I mean? And then there's other people that you can just see that they're just, it's getting out of control now.
4: Right. Where did you see that happen? 1-800-330-9999. It's next.

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2: With SRN News, I'm Rich Thomason in Washington. Investigators on the scene of an aviation disaster in South Florida, an Amazon Boeing 767 overshot the runway yesterday afternoon at Miami International Airport, slammed into several vehicles, and then burst into flames. Five people were injured, including two pilots, and five people were killed as well. Some of the injured people had to be rescued from the flaming wreckage. A hurricane warning is up for Kauai County as Hurricane Lowell bears down on Hawaii. Lowell expected to make its closest approach to land late tonight or early tomorrow. A far-right party has scored a landslide victory in a regional election in Germany. The party has railed against a flood of migrants coming into the country. Gas prices have hit a record high for Labor Day weekend, averaging $4.15 per gallon. More details, srnnews.com.
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6: A Brooklyn man with prior felony convictions is facing charges after being accused of using fake bills to buy various items in Livingston County. 33-year-old Nicholas Hendricks is charged with three counts of criminal possession of a forged instrument, three counts of scheme to defraud, three counts of conspiracy, and three counts of petty larceny. Last October, Livingston County deputies were contacted by two separate businesses in the towns of Springwater and Nunday for possible fraud. Investigators believe Hendricks issued counterfeit $100 bills to buy various items at both businesses. Hendricks was arrested August 26th. He was remanded to the custody of the sheriff without bail due to him having two or more prior felony convictions. Today is Labor Day in the United States. To celebrate, many businesses and government agencies are closed. They include UPS mail, banks, credit unions. Both NASDAQ and the stock market are closed. Walgreens Pharmacy, except those open 24 hours a day, will also be closed. Many retailers will be open, and several have Labor Day sales for you to take advantage of, including back-to-school supplies. Sorry, kids. Here are some blood drives happening this week for our listening area. They're all being held tomorrow, Tuesday, September 8th. First one is Noyes Memorial Hospital at 111 Clara Barton Street in Dansville. That drive runs from 10 to 3:30. Also Tuesday at the Hornell VFW, post 2250, 245 Canastillo Street in Hornell. That blood drive runs from 1:30 until 6 p.m. Again tomorrow, Tuesday, at Corning Community College at the Spencer Hill campus in Corning. That blood drive runs from 8:30 to 2:30. 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Tonight's Powerball jackpot will increase to an estimated $190 million as no players matched all six numbers in Saturday night's drawing.
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2: 105.7 WDNY weather. Labor Day starts with patchy fog, then turns sunny and near 75 degrees with light northwesterly winds. Monday night stays mostly clear and around 50. Tuesday brings partly sunny skies and around 80 degrees. Tuesday night turns mostly cloudy near 60. Wednesday stays mostly cloudy, then brings a chance of rain showers in the lower 80s, followed by showers and thunderstorms Wednesday night around 70. Currently, it's clear and 54 degrees.
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4: Where is a common place that couples get into disagreements with each other? I'm looking at our text line at the beach. That's a good one. Because I always want to stay longer and he's always ready to go.
3: Yeah.
4: Always.
3: You're hauling a bunch of stuff. You're carrying stuff. It's hot. There's sand all over the place. One person is definitely usually more of a beach lover than the other. My wife could just stand out there and roast all day. She loves sun worshiping. And for me, I'm like, okay, I'm going to put my umbrella here, the table here. Once I do that, I'm good.
4: I'm looking at our text line. I don't know about other couples, but the place my husband and I argue is parent-teacher conferences.
3: That's rough. In front of the teacher?
4: She said, teachers hate seeing us come in.
3: And anything that's going on with your kid whatsoever, automatically in their mind, they're like, well, it's no wonder. I mean, the parents are a mess. That's amazing.
4: 1-800-330-9999. Most common places in public that couples disagree.

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2: 105.7 WDNY weather. Labor Day starts with patchy fog, then turns sunny and near 75 degrees with light northwesterly winds. Monday night stays mostly clear and around 50. Tuesday brings partly sunny skies and around 80 degrees. Tuesday night turns mostly cloudy near 60. Wednesday stays mostly cloudy, then brings a chance of rain showers in the lower 80s, followed by showers and thunderstorms Wednesday night around 70. Currently, it's clear and 55 degrees.
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5: So they came out with a list of the most common things that people find attractive, but common, like in quotes, because it's really strange things that you find attractive.
6: I mean, they're things that happen every single day. It's strange that you might be attracted to it. How about that?
4: Uh-huh. So we asked on our Facebook page and our Instagram, like, what's the weird thing that you think is hot? And the answers did not disappoint.

0: Justin Bieber, Daisy's part of a better mix of today and yesterday. I'm Liz Stark, glad to share your Labor Day weekend with you. Avicii coming up.
1: With SRN News, I'm Rich Thomason in Washington. Aviation safety investigators are at the scene of the deadly cargo plane crash in South Florida. Miami-Dade Fire Chief Ray Jadala says at least five people were killed when the Amazon Boeing 767 overshot a runway at Miami International Airport.
2: The airplane did strike a couple of vehicles that required a couple of victims that were actually trapped in the vehicles. So a complex extrication with our technical rescue team started to occur. In addition to that, we had a very complex fire. Engine compartments that were on fire, including a search and rescue of the pilot and co-pilot that were trapped in this aircraft.
1: Several of those hospitalized are in critical condition. The Trump administration is renewing its appeal to the U.S. Supreme Court, asking the justices to allow new guidelines for mail-in ballots in time for the midterm elections. SRN News.
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10: 105.7 WDNY weather. Labor Day starts with patchy fog, then turns sunny and near 75 degrees with light northwesterly winds. Monday night stays mostly clear and around 50. Tuesday brings partly sunny skies and around 80 degrees. Tuesday night turns mostly cloudy near 60. Wednesday stays mostly cloudy, then brings a chance of rain showers in the lower 80s, followed by showers and thunderstorms Wednesday night around 70. Currently, it's clear and 63 degrees.

0: Ed Sheeran, part of a better mix of today and yesterday for your Labor Day weekend. Liz Stark, glad to hang out with you a little bit today. Miley Cyrus coming up.
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0: familiar favorites you know and love from yesterday. We bring you more of today's hits too. Katy Perry on the way.
1: With SRN News, I'm Rich Thomason in Washington. This is the week. Dallas, the place. The first ever Republican midterm convention Wednesday and Thursday at the American Airlines Center. Security top of mind. Local authorities taking a proactive approach on that front.
2: Dallas officials have revoked permits for a September 10th protest near the Republican convention. That's where President Trump and Vice President Vance are expected to appear. Police say they need direct coordination with organizers before approving demonstrations near an event drawing more than 20,000 people. Protest leaders accuse officers of missing or canceling meetings, but city officials say the priority is keeping attendees, demonstrators, and officers safe. Andrew Stewart reporting.
1: The National Transportation Safety Board is taking the lead in the investigation of a deadly Amazon cargo plane crash in Miami. This is SRN News.

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4: 105.7 WDNY weather. Labor Day stays sunny near 75 degrees with light northwesterly winds. Tonight turns partly cloudy around 50 with light southeasterly winds. Tuesday is partly sunny and near 80 with calm winds. Tuesday night stays mostly cloudy around 60. Wednesday brings mostly cloudy skies, then a chance of rain showers in the lower 80s, with showers and thunderstorms Wednesday night around 70. Currently, it's clear and 66 degrees.

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4: Researchers at Cornell University are using high-tech methods to measure methane emissions from dairy cows. That's according to Dr. Tom Overton. He's chair of the Department of Animal Sciences at Cornell University. He describes how they're accomplishing this.
6: So we have four, we call them chambers, that we can actually put large enough to put, think of these as like plexiglass and steel boxes, big, that we're big, they're climate controlled. We put animals as large as a dairy cow in there and really measure methane, other greenhouse gases, 24/7.
4: Overton said it is important that the agriculture industry be a part of the solution to greenhouse gas issues.
6: Dairy is a small percentage of the total, and we think if we can do our part there, then ag can be part of the solution.
4: Dr. Tom Overton, chair of the Department of Animal Sciences at Cornell University. And our thanks to John Clark with FeedWorks USA for his assistance with this report.
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4: Our pearl of wisdom today came in years ago from longtime listener Carter Myers. Carter Myers says that men's hair comes in three basic styles: parted, unparted, and departed. Thank you, Carter, for that pearl of wisdom. You're on the farm, and I'm Ish.
8: With the Wall Street Business Report, I'm Rich Thomason. The price of diesel fuel has spiked to another record high, a national average of $5.90 per gallon. Gas prices have hit a record high for the Labor Day weekend, averaging $4.15 per gallon. That's according to AAA. It's nearly a dollar more than last year and surpasses the previous record of $3.82 from 2012. Wall Street is closed for Labor Day following a lower close on Friday. The Dow will reopen tomorrow at 53,414. The Nasdaq and the S&P both ended last week in the red as well. Global shares have been mixed, with benchmarks in Tokyo and Seoul leading gains thanks to the buying of computer chip makers. Benchmarks fell early on in Germany and Britain, while staying little changed in France. And Brent crude oil inched closer to $100 per barrel. For the Wall Street Business Report.
9: Here's what's happening in the five-county area. A pair of Red Cross blood drives will be taking place on Tuesday, September 8th. One will be at Noyes Memorial Hospital from 10 a.m. till 3:30. The other will be at the Hornell VFW at 245 Canisteo Street from 1:30 to 6 p.m. All are asked to come and give the gift of life. The Whalen United Methodist Church will be holding a drive-through hoagie sale on Saturday, September 12th. In the parking lot, starting at 11 a.m., all hoagies will be $5. All are welcome to stop by. The Canisius Lake Riders will be having their bike raffle on Saturday, September the 12th at their club rooms at 6199 Liberty Pole Road in Dansville. There'll be a clam bake meal along with hots and hamburgers and live music with the Party Boys starting at 4 p.m. The public is encouraged to attend. And the next regular board meeting for the town of Springwater has been moved to Monday, September 21st, starting at 6:30.
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0: Rags Myers, age 74, of Leicester, New York, died peacefully on Wednesday, September 2nd, 2026, at his home. He was born the son of George and Bernice Ryan Myers on July 12, 1952, in Uniontown, Pennsylvania. He married Cynthia Cindy Morrison on October 15, 2005. Prior to his retirement in 2013, he was a carpenter and remained a proud member of the Carpenters Union Local 276. Rags also enjoyed being a member of the York Sportsman Club. Attending AMI in Daytona, Florida, he earned his certification as a Harley-Davidson mechanic. Rags enjoyed fishing, hunting, traveling, motorcycles, and golfing, along with many other hobbies. He is survived by his loving wife and partner of 41 years, Cindy. He is also survived by his daughter, Eileen McCoy, and two grandchildren, Jamie and Aiden of Silver Lake, brother Bob, Mary Jane Myers of Virginia, and sister Judith Myers of Pennsylvania, along with nieces, nephews, and many dear and loving friends. No prior calling. A life celebration will be held Saturday, September 19th from 2 to 4 p.m. at the Wadsworth Grill, 3902 Main Street, Wadsworth, New York. Memorials may be made to Livingston County Hospice, 2 Murray Hill Drive, Mount Morris, New York, 14510. John W. Martin Funeral Home, 37 Chapel Street, Route 408, Mount Morris, New York. 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
1: 105.7 WDNY weather. Labor Day stays sunny near 75 degrees with light northwesterly winds. Tonight turns partly cloudy around 50 with light southeasterly winds. Tuesday is partly sunny and near 80 with calm winds. Tuesday night stays mostly cloudy around 60. Wednesday brings mostly cloudy skies, then a chance of rain showers in the lower 80s, with showers and thunderstorms Wednesday night around 70. Currently, it's clear and 70 degrees.

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0: throwback you know and love from yesterday. We bring you more of today's hits too. Liz Stark, glad to hang out with you a little bit this Labor Day weekend. I've got Eric Carmen coming up and Usher with Pitbull on the way.
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4: Hey, if you've been feeling more blue than usual for no apparent reason, it might be time to invest in blackout curtains for your bedroom, because research shows a strong link between depression and low-level exposure to light at night. Dr. Kenji Obayashi is a community health professor at Japan's Nara Medical University. He measured nighttime light levels in the bedroom of thousands of adults and monitored their mental health over a 2-year period. The result: the brighter the light levels in the person's room, the more likely they were to be depressed. The doctor says light at night reduces production of the sleep hormone melatonin and leads to interrupted sleep. If that happens night after night, well, it can lead to depression. So if you want to sleep well and lower your risk, eliminate as many sources of light from your bedroom as possible and do what I do. I wear a sleep mask. I'm John Tesh with today's Intelligence for Your Life Minute.
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2: 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I'm Frank Williams reporting for WDNY and WDXT Sports. Well, on this Labor Day, we focus in on football action in a game you heard on 105.7 WDNY on Friday night. DWC shut out Newark Marion by a final score of 34-0. Offensively, according to Coach Chad Pierre, Ethan Bauer, 8 rushes for 70 yards and 2 touchdowns. Dawson Stevens rushed for 102 yards, 2 rushing touchdowns, also 2 receptions for 17 yards and a 2-point conversion. Garrett Mellenbacher had the ball 20 times for 79 yards and a 2-point conversion. Clayton Rigdon had 3 rushes for 26 yards, 5 receptions for 24. J.C. Drum was 8 of 11 passing for 74 yards and ran for 9 yards and a touchdown. Cole Hange had a reception for 33 yards. Defensively, Connor Gardner had an interception. Jagger Small and Dawson Stevens both had fumble recoveries. Garrett Mellenbacher led the team with 5 tackles. Roger Moore had 4 tackles. Adrian Burr with 3 and Mason Forrester with 4. Coach Pierre said, "I'm proud of the way our guys stepped up and earned that 34-0 win, especially with a few key players banged up and dealing with injuries. Our program's identity is built on selfless and team-first mentality, and it was truly a next-man-up approach, and it showed on Friday night." Next up, DWC will visit Livonia on Friday night. We'll have that game live for you on 105.7 WDNY. Other football finals from over the weekend. Other action saw Canandaigua down HFL 41-20. Cal Mum Leroy got past East Rochester Gananda 28-24. Canisteo Greenwood buried Haverling 37-0. Avon defeated Clyde Savannah 52-12. It was Pavilion York defeating Red Jacket 40-20. Geneseo Mount Morris edged Livonia 21-20. Hornell Arkport Canisarega defeated Wayne 42-21. And Letsaw Perry down Geneva 44-30. Some of the girls' soccer finals saw Avon shut out Eastridge 5-0. Lima Christian was a 4-3 winner over Friendship Sio. Canisteo Greenwood 4, Addison 1. JT defeated Arkport Canisarega 8-3. Other action saw Naples defeat Alfred Almond by a final score of 7-1. Mercy edged Keshequa 2-1. It was Wellsville 2, Wayland Cohocton 1, and Bloomfield shut out Cal Mum 1-0. In boys soccer, Alfred Almond blanked Friendship Sio 1-0, and Haverling defeated Wellsville 5-3. We will have live coverage of boys soccer on Wednesday night on 105.7 WDNY as the Dansville Mustangs host the Addison Knights at the reconfigured Corral. Pregame at about 6:45 and all the action at 7 on 105.7 WDNY. 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I'm Frank Williams reporting for WDNY and WDXT Sports.
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2: 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We'll be at the reconfigured corral as the Addison Knights drop in to take on the Dansville Mustangs at 7. 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
8: 105.7 WDNY weather. Labor Day stays sunny near 75 degrees with light northwesterly winds. Tonight turns partly cloudy around 50 with light southeasterly winds. Tuesday is partly sunny and near 80 with calm winds. Tuesday night stays mostly cloudy around 60. Wednesday brings mostly cloudy skies, then a chance of rain showers in the lower 80s, with showers and thunderstorms Wednesday night around 70. Currently, it's clear and 70 degrees.

back in time to the 80s, to the 90s, to today's best variety.

One great hit after another to keep you company this Labor Day weekend. Liz Stark, glad to share a little bit of your Monday with you. Here's Christina Perry.

0: Kelly Clarkson, part of a better mix of today and yesterday. And of course, Kelly recently sharing on social media her gratitude, of course, where it all began, her becoming our first American Idol. How awesome was that post? Coming up, Bare Naked Ladies, Plain White Tees, and Queen.
1: With SRN News, I'm Bob Agnew in Washington. A former New York politician who spent considerable time at Ground Zero in the aftermath of 9/11 reveals he's suffering from the toxic exposure to the chemicals that remained in the air after the terrorist attacks.
2: Former New York Governor Republican George Pataki says he's fighting lung disease related to his exposure to the toxins at Ground Zero. Pataki, in an exclusive interview with the New York Post, says he is suffering from restrictive airway disease that stems from his exposure to all the many chemicals at the World Trade Center site. He apparently was diagnosed 5 years ago, but is going public with the news right now.
1: That is Laura Winters reporting. Also at SRNnews.com, Jaguar and Land Rover have announced plans to cut 4,000 jobs globally. They're reducing costs to try and compete with the growing Chinese electric car makers. This is SRN News.
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3: 105.7 WDNY weather. Labor Day stays sunny near 75 degrees with light northwesterly winds. Tonight turns partly cloudy around 50 with light southeasterly winds. Tuesday is partly sunny and near 80 with calm winds. Tuesday night stays mostly cloudy around 60. Wednesday brings mostly cloudy skies, then a chance of rain showers in the lower 80s, with showers and thunderstorms Wednesday night around 70. Currently, it's clear and 72 degrees.

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0: Brian McKnight, part of a better mix of yesterday and today for your Labor Day weekend sting. On the way, Journey coming up too, and Bad Habits with Ed Sheeran.
1: With SRN News, I'm Bob Agnew in Washington. An Amazon cargo plane has crashed at Miami International Airport, killing at least five people. More on yesterday's tragedy from correspondent Ken Lorman.
2: Authorities say the Boeing 767 overran a runway Sunday afternoon after arriving from San Juan, Puerto Rico, striking vehicles and bursting into flames. Three people were critically injured. Two others suffered less serious injuries. The pilot and co-pilot were trapped aboard.
1: That is Ken Lorman reporting. Dallas is tightening security ahead of this week's landmark Republican midterm convention. This includes canceling permits for what had been a planned anti-Trump protest near the venue. The accused ringleader of a cryptocurrency gang headed for court in Washington, D.C. this week. The 22-year-old suspect Malone Lamb, allegedly part of a network of young men who duped a stranger out of $240 million worth of Bitcoin. This is SRN News.
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7: 105.7 WDNY weather. Labor Day stays sunny near 75 degrees with light northwesterly winds. Tonight turns partly cloudy around 50 with light southeasterly winds. Tuesday is partly sunny and near 80 with calm winds. Tuesday night stays mostly cloudy around 60. Wednesday brings mostly cloudy skies, then a chance of rain showers in the lower 80s with showers and thunderstorms Wednesday night around 70. Currently, it's mostly cloudy and 73 degrees.

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0: One great hit after another to keep you company. I'm Liz Stark. So glad to share some time with you today. Of course, being Labor Day and a lot of people, of course, still having to work today. I want to thank you so much for letting us be a part of your day. I want to remind you also, if you're out and about and you bump into somebody who is working today, make sure you are kind. Coming up, more great hits from today and yesterday. Halsley on the way.
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3: Here's what's happening in the 5-county area. A pair of Red Cross blood drives will be taking place on Tuesday, September 8th. One will be at Noyes Memorial Hospital from 10 a.m. till 3:30. The other will be at the Hornell VFW at 245 Canastillo Street from 1:30 to 6 p.m. All are asked to come and give the gift of life. Wayland United Methodist Church will be holding a drive-through hoagie sale on Saturday, September 12th. In the parking lot, starting at 11 a.m., all hoagies will be $5. All are welcome to stop by. The Canisius Lake Riders will be having their bike raffle on Saturday, September the 12th at their club rooms at 6199 Liberty Pole Road in Dansville. There'll be a clam bake meal along with hots and hamburgers and live music with the Party Boys starting at 4 p.m. The public is encouraged to attend. And the next regular board meeting for the town of Springwater has been moved to Monday, September 21st, starting at 6:30.
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2: 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It's the TJ Show. We've got some great stories coming up with Kenny a few moments away. And take our phone number so you have it, 877-RADIO-TJ. You'll either catch us in the studio or get our voicemail. 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
1: All right, let's play, T.
0: It's called Guess the Decade.
1: Guess the Decade.
0: I'm going to read you an article that was written in a newspaper, and I want you to tell me, what decade do you think it was written in?
1: Okay.
0: Headline, things are bad all over. A quote from the article, it says, it is a gloomy moment in history. Not in the lifetime of any man who reads this paper has there been so much grave and deep apprehension. Never has the future seemed so dark and incalculable. The question is, what decade was that written in?
1: I think it was probably written sometime probably like in the 1940s.
0: 1940s. Okay. Producer Kenny, what decade was that written in?
2: Something about this is leading me towards thinking this is a trick question, and that quote is from yesterday's newspaper somewhere. But I'm thinking like Great Depression, so I want to say the 19-teens.
0: 19-teens.
1: Yeah. Yeah, you asked for a decade, but I gave you years, so.
0: Producer Heather.
3: I'm going to say it's from this decade. What decade are we in? The 2020s? Is that what we call that?
0: That's what we're in.
3: Yeah, yeah.
0: I'm concerned you don't know that. Okay, you ready for the answer?
1: Yeah, I'm ready.
0: This article, and I'll read it one more time. It's a gloomy moment in history. Not in a lifetime of any man who reads this paper has there been so much grave and deep apprehension. Never has the future seemed so dark and incalculable. The headline, things are bad all over. This was written October 10th, 1847.
2: Oh.
0: In an issue of Harper's Magazine.
1: Well, tell Harper that things have gotten worse, or it's about the same, really.
0: I couldn't believe that. I heard this, and I thought, oh, okay, I'm going to guess the 90s. I was way off, although I suppose it could be relevant to the 90s, right?
2: Yeah.
0: But I thought, oh, yeah, it's got to be like within the last 30 years. 1847. People
1: that
0: have been
1: wild.
0: Saying the world is going down the tubes way, way, way before any of our wildest guesses.
1: Wow.
0: So how about that? How does that make you feel, J-Bo?
1: It makes me feel like when you're in the moment, you think it's the worst because we're living it. Just like they thought it was the worst because they were living it.
0: How does it make you feel, Kenny?
2: I guess in some weird way, it makes me feel a little bit more hopeful.
0: Yeah, I feel the same way.
2: Knowing that people have been dealing with this since the dawn of time, it appears.
0: It's been tough in this world for a very long time.
2: Yeah.
0: And we're not the only ones.
1: Is it possible that it's actually gotten better, but we think it's worse because we have so much access to the things that are going, quote unquote, horrible in the world?
0: That's a great point, J-Bo. I don't know the answer to that. It's hard. How do you figure that out?
2: Yeah, how could life be so bad now? They didn't have Netflix or anything like that back in the 1800s.
1: Right. Yeah.
2: It's not too bad, maybe, when you think about it.
0: Many have walked this path before us.
1: Yeah.
0: Yeah, and there's a lot to learn from reading history and changing our perspective to realize, like, yes, times are bad, and they've seemingly been bad for a very long time.
1: Right.
0: And I feel the same way you do, Kenny. This gives me hope that there is a way forward. There was a way forward at that time, whether they knew it or not.
1: Yeah.
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1: With SRN News, I'm Bob Agnew in Washington. A sheriff says at least five people are dead after that Amazon cargo plane barreled off a Miami airport runway yesterday and smashed into cars.
2: The plane overran a runway at Miami International Airport, and flights were paused at the busy travel hub. Plumes of black smoke poured from it. The Federal Aviation Administration says the aircraft was heading into Florida from San Juan, Puerto Rico.
1: That's Ken Lorman reporting. Labor Day marks the end of summer for most and a time to get back to work and back home safely.
3: Folks who left for the long Labor Day holiday weekend are now in the process of heading back home. Traffic on highways building. The misery map at flightaware.com shows the majority of flights running on time so far today. The area of the country where there are delays, Miami, Florida, where an Amazon cargo plane crashed on Sunday.
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1: 105.7 WDNY weather. Labor Day stays sunny near 75 degrees with light northwesterly winds. Tonight turns partly cloudy around 50 with light southeasterly winds. Tuesday is partly sunny and near 80 with calm winds. Tuesday night stays mostly cloudy around 60. Wednesday brings mostly cloudy skies, then a chance of rain showers in the lower 80s, with showers and thunderstorms Wednesday night around 70. Currently, it's clear and 73 degrees.
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0: 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This is the TJ Show. J-Bo, I think our producer Heather might be one of the most unique people I've ever met in my life.
1: Oh yeah, I love it. I love her uniqueness.
0: Heather, would you please share with J-Bo what happened to you yesterday?
1: Well, I had an incident at the gym yesterday. Usually I go to the gym in the middle of the day and no one's in there because, you know, everyone's, you know, at work. So I went in and there were people there. How dare they be in the gym when I want to go to the gym? But yeah, so I saw people there and I ended up just walking out.
2: You didn't work out?
1: No, I went back an hour later when no one was there and then I started working out.
0: Hold on, I just need to back up a second. So you went to the gym to work out.
1: Mm-hmm.
0: You saw that there were how many people in the gym?
1: Like three.
0: Which is what happens at a gym.
1: Yes. Oh, yeah. No, it's a gym.
0: It's
1: yeah,
0: a place
1: be there.
0: Where
1: yeah.
0: people are encouraged to gather and yeah. do life together and work out together. And you left.
1: I did.
0: Why did you leave?
1: Because I didn't want people to see me work out.
2: Girl, ain't nobody looking at you. Are you looking at people when they're working out?
1: No, I'm not paying attention to anyone. I have my headphones on. I'm watching Netflix. I'm doing my thing. But I don't know. I just feel weird with people in there. And I'm just on the treadmill walking like a weirdo. Like, I can walk outside. Why am I just using the gym to walk on a treadmill? I don't know what I'm doing.
0: Have you looked into why you feel this way? Have you done any surgery in your heart to be like, what made me leave the gym? There's probably,
1: no, TJ.
0: But there has to be an answer, right, J-Bo?
2: I'm sure there is an answer. Yeah. Maybe like, are you like social anxiety or something?
1: I mean, I guess a little, I'm assuming. Yeah, if I'm going to walk into a gym and then walk out just because people are there, there's supposed to be people there.
0: J-Bo, you're someone who has gone to therapy for a very long time, right?
2: Oh, gosh, yeah, because I got problems.
0: Do you notice that when we talked, and I'm not suggesting that Heather isn't in therapy. I'm not assuming anything at all.
1: I'm not.
0: I'm not surprised, but hold on. And I'm saying that as someone who has been there. I mean, I've been there too. Totally. I got a lot of things that were weird just like that.
1: Mm-hmm.
0: And so I'm not judging you at all. We could use that extra hour. We don't want to go to the gym twice if we don't have to, right? Mm-hmm. Ideally, you would like to just go into the gym once.
1: Yes. I mean, to be fair, I did go back to the gym and work out. I got accomplished.
2: But I don't even like to go to the gym, you know what I'm saying?
0: That is some good news.
2: So to go twice?
0: So what have you found with some of these ways that we're wired to think or feel? Have they been undone because of the therapy that you've been in?
2: I'm not an expert whatsoever, but I know that before I would operate a certain way
0: right.
2: and think, oh, this is just the way I am. Come to find out, it's really not the way you are when you came into this world. It was the things that you've experienced in life that you took on that became a part of your personality. And so now you think this is the way you are.
0: Yeah.
2: So when you start to kind of like talk through that, you realize like, I do that because of an experience that happened 9 years ago.
0: I have to say, I mean, I am so grateful that I made that decision at that time because it did change the way I think. Mm-hmm. And you're so dead on.
1: So what you're saying is I need help.
0: No. I'm just saying if you want it, it's there.
1: Gotcha.
0: But if you like that, you know, and that's fun for you, then keep doing it.
2: Yeah, I think it just takes its time. And now that you like said it out loud, like, you know, I think it is kind of weird that I went and walked back out. And I think you're aware of that. So it's kind of like, how do you deal with that? I mean, if she does it again, then that's something she has, Heather, you'll have to deal with.
0: Yeah, we'll watch from a distance and say, okay. Thank you for turning on the TJ Show.
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1: With SRN News, I'm Bob Agnew in Washington. An update now on the Amazon Prime plane that overran the runway at Miami International Dade Airport and crashed into vehicles. Here's correspondent Laura Winters.
2: New images surfacing of firefighters raising ladders to get up to the two pilots of the Boeing 767 jet, which overshot the runway and slammed into parked cars as it landed at Miami International Airport. Dramatic video showing flames shooting from an engine of the Amazon cargo plane as eyewitnesses fear the jet would blow up. Luckily, it didn't. The plane was incoming from San Juan, Puerto Rico, when it skidded off the runway after touching down just before 2 o'clock on Sunday.
1: That's Laura Winters reporting. A hurricane warning up for Kauai County as Hurricane Lowell bears down on Hawaii. The National Hurricane Center is urging those living along the storm's path to take the warning very seriously. More of these stories at srnnews.com.
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2: 105.7 WDNY weather. Tonight stays partly cloudy with a temperature around 50 degrees and light southwesterly winds. Tuesday brings patchy fog early, then mostly sunny skies and a high in the upper 70s with light west winds. Tuesday night turns mostly cloudy near 65. Wednesday stays partly sunny, then a chance of showers and thunderstorms with a high in the mid 80s. Currently, it's clear and 75 degrees.
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0: 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This is the TJ Show. My mom was visiting. She lives about 2 hours away from where I live.
1: I love when your mom visits, TJ. You have such great stories when she visits.
0: Well, she's unpacking her car. She packs like 13 suitcases to stay for one night. Obviously, I have to help her unpack the car.
1: Just in case you don't have something she needs, I get it.
0: So I go out to her car and I start unloading things and I notice that she's got this full grocery bag full of cleaning supplies in her car. Well, huh, she always talks about how dirty our house is, because any house is dirty in comparison to her house. You could perform surgery on her kitchen counter.
1: I was going to say, TJ, I've been to your house, it's not dirty, but I've never been to your mom's house.
0: Right.
1: You have, so you would know, yeah.
0: Anything outside of my mom's home is going to be too dirty for her.
1: Wow.
0: But now she's taking it to a next level. I realized that she brought those cleaning supplies with her because I guarantee you she's going to start cleaning my house because it doesn't fit her approval for cleanliness.
1: I'd let her do it. Free maid service? Heck yeah.
0: So I went and grabbed my microphone and I did an interview right there. I rushed out of the house to confront my mom about the bag of cleaning supplies.
2: What are you doing?
0: I wanted to interview you real quick.
2: No, I have things in my hands.
0: I can help you with that.
2: No, I'm already got them in my hands. TJ, I'm trying to figure out what I have here.
0: Yeah, she brings so much stuff, she doesn't even know what she has. You'd think for one night you would know everything you brought.
2: Oh,
0: you brought so many things. I want to ask you, how come you brought a bag of cleaning supplies and you won't bring it in the house?
2: I just want it in case I
1: love her wheeze.
2: Yeah, well, because I can't find half this stuff in your house, that's why.
0: So she brought cleaning supplies because she can't find our cleaning supplies.
1: She can just ask you.
0: Well, that, to me, would be the obvious pathway forward. You'd say,
1: come on,
0: TJ,
1: moms.
0: I don't know where your Windex is, or I don't know where your paper towels are. Can you tell me where
1: right.
0: they are? Do you bring paper towels to people's houses,
1: no,
0: or do you ask them for
1: I ask them.
2: Because I never find anything to do anything with in your house.
0: I asked you if you wanted me to bring it in, and you said no, leave it here.
2: Well, because I didn't know if I need it, then I'll come out and get it.
0: So why did she leave that in the car, of all things? Because she didn't want to make a big deal out of it.
1: Yeah, that's what it was.
0: And
1: she didn't want you to know.
0: She was probably going to wait until my wife Jess and I left the premises for her to go get the cleaning supplies and clean up to meet her standards.
3: No, you didn't want Jess to see that you brought cleaning supplies.
2: Get out of here. You're crazy. Get out of here with this microphone.
3: What's the dirtiest part of our house?
2: Get out of here.
3: Then why did you just lock the cleaning supplies in the trunk? You're trying to hide it.
2: You know, you're a pain. You asked me to come here to babysit, and then you torture me.
3: It's a very easy thing. I offered to bring it in, and when you said don't bring it in, I knew there was something really suspicious.
2: No, it's not. Turn it off.
3: How come you brought bottled water?
2: I don't know. We got a bunch of it at the house.
3: Do you think our glasses are too dirty?
0: So she just happened to pick up water on her drive to our house.
1: Cleaning supplies.
0: And now she just happened to bring it into our house. If I'm going to invite my mom over, all the baggage, literally all 13 bags, need to come inside.
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2: With SRN News, I'm Bob Agnew in Washington. DNTSB is providing an update at this hour about the Amazon jet that went off the runway yesterday in Miami-Dade. The aircraft overran that runway about 2 p.m. yesterday afternoon. After arriving from San Juan, Puerto Rico, it plowed across a road used by warehouse workers and other businesses that surround the airport. Five people are known to have been killed, three critically injured, and two others hospitalized with less severe injuries. Of course, the investigation still in the initial stages. The U.S. Supreme Court handed Republicans a big win for the campaign trail in an 8-1 ruling that allows for coordinated activity between campaigns and the party to receive discounted advertising rates. The court issued a stay in the case, concluding that a Fourth Circuit court ruling was contrary to that of rulings from numerous other circuits. The lone justice dissenting was Ketanji Brown Jackson. This is SRN News.
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6: A woman was arrested after a disturbance involving a weapon on Liberty Street in Bath. Bath police were dispatched to 56 Liberty Street around 9:15 p.m. August 20th for a disturbance in progress, possibly involving weapons. Officers responded to the scene where 20-year-old Taylor Moore was attempting to stab individuals. Moore was taken into custody after a brief standoff with patrol due to her being armed with a dangerous instrument and refusing to drop it. One victim on scene sustained a stab wound, but was treated and released by EMS. Moore was charged with second-degree assault with intent to cause injury with a weapon and fourth-degree criminal possession of a weapon. She was processed and transported to the Steuben County Jail. A Dansville man has been sentenced to prison after pleading guilty to two separate charges. 34-year-old Sam Diaz pleaded guilty August 4th to assault. He was sentenced to 5 years in state prison, plus 5 years of post-release supervision. In February, Diaz appeared in Livingston County Court when he escaped custody. As courthouse deputies tried to take him back into custody, he fought with them, which resulted in one of them suffering injuries. Diaz also pleaded guilty to attempted burglary related to a separate incident that took place in May 2025. He was sentenced to 4.5 years in state prison for that charge, with 5 years of post-release supervision. That'll run consecutive to his first sentencing. August 13th, Diaz was involved in a fight that took place inside the county jail. He was charged with assault in connection to the fight. The case is still pending and is not related to the other sentencings. A drive-through hoagie sale is being held this Saturday, September 12th, at the Wayland United Methodist Church parking lot from 11 a.m. until they're gone. All hoagies continue to be $5, and you have your choice of turkey or Italian. Come and drive through and get some great hoagies for the family.
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2: With the Wall Street Business Report, I'm Bob Agnew. Gas prices in the U.S. have hit a record high for Labor Day weekend, averaging $4.14 a gallon. That's nearly a dollar more than last year and surpasses the previous record of $3.82 a gallon back in 2012. Jaguar Land Rover announcing plans to cut 4,000 jobs globally to reduce costs and compete with Chinese electric car makers.
8: The luxury automaker aims to achieve $2.3 billion in savings over the next 2 years,
1: Its chief executive says the automotive industry faces challenges with technological changes and geopolitical uncertainty. Most of the job cuts are expected in the UK. That's where the company employs roughly 34,000 people.
2: That is Rich Thomason reporting. The accused ringleader of a cryptocurrency gang headed to court this week in D.C. The 22-year-old suspect accused of helping dupe a stranger out of some $240 million worth of Bitcoin. For the Wall Street Business Report, I'm Bob Agnew.
8: Years ago, I used to write a garden column for the local Sunday newspaper. And way back in the year 2011, I celebrated my 500th garden column by asking readers a simple question. Why do you garden? The responses were very interesting. A reader by the name of Keith remarked, "I garden because my father gardens. It's something we do together, and the fresh vegetables, they're a bonus." Sharon said, "It's canning those vegetables, followed by the satisfaction of opening the cabinet in winter and seeing all those colorful jars." And reader Bill observed, "We enjoy the freshness, the activity, and being benevolent, giving some of what we grow to those in need." All good reasons to have a garden.
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10: Here's what's happening in the Five County area. A pair of Red Cross blood drives will be taking place on Tuesday, September 8th. One will be at Noyes Memorial Hospital from 10 a.m. till 3:30. The other will be at the Hornell VFW at 245 Canastillo Street from 1:30 to 6 p.m. All are asked to come and give the gift of life. The Wayland United Methodist Church will be holding a drive-through hoagie sale on Saturday, September 12th. In the parking lot, starting at 11 a.m., all hoagies will be $5. All are welcome to stop by. The Canisius Lake Riders will be having their bike raffle on Saturday, September the 12th at their club rooms at 6199 Liberty Pole Road in Dansville. There'll be a clam bake meal along with hots and hamburgers and live music with the Party Boys starting at 4 p.m. The public is encouraged to attend. And the next regular board meeting for the town of Springwater has been moved to Monday, September 21st, starting at 6:30.
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0: He is survived by his loving wife and partner of 41 years, Cindy. He is also survived by his daughter, Eileen McCoy, and two grandchildren, Jamie and Aiden of Silver Lake, brother Bob, Mary Jane Myers of Virginia, and sister Judith Myers of Pennsylvania, along with nieces, nephews, and many dear and loving friends. No prior calling. A life celebration will be held Saturday, September 19th from 2 to 4 p.m. at the Wadsworth Grill, 3902 Main Street, Wadsworth, New York. 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
2: 105.7 WDNY Weather. Tonight stays partly cloudy with a temperature around 50 degrees and light southwesterly winds. Tuesday brings patchy fog early, then mostly sunny skies and a high in the upper 70s with light west winds. Tuesday night turns mostly cloudy near 65. Wednesday stays partly sunny, then a chance of showers and thunderstorms with a high in the mid 80s. Currently, it's clear and 73 degrees.
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2: 105.7 WDNY weather. Tonight stays partly cloudy with a temperature around 50 degrees and light southwesterly winds. Tuesday brings patchy fog early, then mostly sunny skies and a high in the upper 70s with light west winds. Tuesday night turns mostly cloudy near 65. Wednesday stays partly sunny, then a chance of showers and thunderstorms with a high in the mid-80s. Currently, it's clear and 73 degrees.
3: 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What is parentification and is it good for kids? We'll get to this a few moments away. It's coming up on the TJ Show.

0: 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This is the TJ Show. If you're a parent, you will understand why, as parents, we do this. My wife is particularly an expert at doing this. She'll go out, run some errands, or she'll take care of something she has to do, and I'll be with the kids at home. And I notice almost every single time when she pulls into the driveway, she just sits out in the car and waits a very long time before she comes inside. And it happens every time. For some reason, she doesn't want to rush back into the house.
1: I don't blame her.
0: So I finally realized I need to do an investigation about this and find out what's happening out there. Not rushing back into the house.
1: Chilling in the car.
0: So sure enough, this happened yesterday. And I went ahead and got my recorder and sprung an interview on her. And you could hear how it all unfolds from inside the house.
2: Hello.
3: Why are you bringing the headphone outside?
2: I need to record something.
3: Why?
2: I'm inside the house and I'm watching my wife, Jessica, just sitting in the car, taking her time coming inside.
3: Mom is home?
2: Yes, Willa, she's been home. But guess what?
3: What?
2: I'm going to go get her right now.
3: Okay.
2: I just opened the front door. Now, I'm doing a thorough investigation about why she's waiting outside. No, no. You're not going anywhere. What are you doing?
4: I'm just relaxing a little bit in the car.
2: Oh, yeah, I saw you out front. I was wondering what you were doing out here. There are three children inside.
4: Yes, I know. I'm just a little bit of peace before I go into the house.
2: I saw your face. It was very nervous when I came out here.
4: It's because you're running out here with a microphone in your hand.
2: Yeah, this is an investigative report.
3: Hi.
2: Did you know Mama was home?
3: Uh-huh. You told me.
2: That's right. I sure did.
4: I almost actually drove by our house and just kept driving because it was just so peaceful.
3: Yeah, it was.
4: See? She knows.
2: Hey, Willa, can you do me a favor?
3: Yeah.
2: Can you just laugh as loud as possible?
3: Okay.
2: Say, peace is over.
3: Peace is over.
0: And my wife, Jess, joined us back inside. The little peaceful vacation came to an end. I understand where she's coming from.
1: Oh, my gosh.
0: I do. It's a lot. It's a lot to walk back into the house, and life sort of hits you like a big jet right
1: in
0: your head.
1: I'm so mad.
0: Why?
1: You didn't just leave her alone.
0: Oh, I'm sure you are.
1: If I was her, oh, I would have driven off so quick.
0: Yeah, she tried to. She tried to escape.
1: Oh,
0: did you hear her start?
1: Good for her.
0: Started the car up right there in my face.
1: You are evil.
0: Kenny, you don't understand any of this, do you?
5: No, no. I'm in no rush to have kids. Oh, gosh.
0: As a matter of fact, waiting in a car and being stuck in traffic sounds horrible to you, right?
5: I know, exactly. I want to get back into Netflix.
0: I love traffic. If the car is empty, it's great.
1: But not Netflix and chill, because then that's where kids come from.
5: Exactly.
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1: With SR News, I'm Keith Peters in Washington. Federal investigators are examining why an Amazon cargo jet barreled off a runway at Miami International Airport and into vehicles, killing at least five people. NTSB Chairwoman Jennifer Homendy says the investigation has begun.
2: We were able to recover the flight data recorder and the cockpit voice recorder that is going back to the NTSB tonight in just a couple of hours, and will be at headquarters where it can be evaluated and downloaded.
1: The National Transportation Safety Board is focusing on whether the plane touched down too late to stop safely. Experts say the plane appeared to remain airborne well down the runway before landing. The crash halted flights at the airport, causing widespread delays and cancellations. This is SRN News.
3: With the News Flash, I'm Trey Westerberg on 105.7 WDNY. This update brought to you by KFC. New York sheriffs are warning residents about brushing scams involving unexpected packages. Scammers may use them to create fake reviews or exploit personal information. Officials say don't scan QR codes and check your accounts for unauthorized activity. New York is leading a 23-state lawsuit challenging new federal conditions on Title 10 family planning funding. The state says the requirements could threaten care for more than 250,000 patients at 165 health centers. New York receives about $11.1 million annually through Title 10. ICE arrests across upstate New York have doubled in recent months, topping 600 in July. Four out of five arrests involve people with no criminal history, according to government data. The increase comes as Homeland Security Secretary Mark Wayne Mullen pushes a quieter enforcement strategy. I'm Trey Westerberg with your News Flash.
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4: 105.7 WDNY weather. Tonight stays partly cloudy with a temperature around 50 degrees and light southwesterly winds. Tuesday brings patchy fog early, then mostly sunny skies and a high in the upper 70s with light west winds. Tuesday night turns mostly cloudy near 65. Wednesday stays partly sunny, then a chance of showers and thunderstorms with a high in the mid 80s. Currently, it's clear and 73 degrees.
0: It's the TJ Show, and this may take the cake for one of the most frustrating flight mix-ups in all of time. We'll get to this a few moments away. It's coming up on the TJ Show.

0: 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This is the TJ Show, and we've got Callie in Oklahoma. Hey, Callie.
1: Hey.
0: Now, I see here, it seems you are in a state of shock. Can you explain the state of shock, and is there anything that we can do to help?
1: I don't have my defibrillator on me, so I don't think so.
0: What is so shocking? Tell me everything that's going on in your mind at the moment, and let's work through it.
1: So I listen to you guys every day, and I don't know, I feel like I'm talking to a celebrity, so I'm a little speechless.
0: So the important word there is you feel like, are you actually?
2: Yeah, because you're not.
0: Now, if you were to just spend about 2 minutes with my wife, Jess, you would quickly realize this is not a celebrity person.
1: In my head, it is, though.
0: Okay.
2: That's fair.
1: I'm like, I don't know what to do with my hands right now. No, I'm just kidding.
3: You're not on TV, Callie.
2: That's great.
1: No, I think that if there was like a topic I could discuss, like any other time I call, there's a topic, but I could never get through.
0: Mm. I'm glad you got through. I mean, we always say, just put the phone number in your phone and you join in whenever you want. Okay, I'll give you something to talk about. So are you in a relationship currently?
1: No.
0: Okay, do you want to be in one?
1: No.
0: All right.
2: What's the most exciting thing about your life right now?
0: Yeah, there you go. That's the question I like asking.
1: I'm moving to Florida soon. I guess that's exciting.
0: Are you a fan of alligators?
2: Stay out of the water. I'm serious. Don't go in lakes. Don't go in ponds. I was raised in Florida. I think people from out of state don't realize that till they move there. And they're like, oh, there's alligator signs. Oh, yeah, there's alligators in the water.
0: Question for you, and I'm not asking this as a joke. Would you like to see a gator and a bear fight?
1: Yeah.
0: Me too.
4: Yeah.
0: I would. Yeah, I think that would be awesome. I mean, as long as I'm in a safe place, but I'd love to witness that. Callie, if you don't mind, you know, part of me is very excited that you're in a state of shock talking to me because my high school self would be just so proud of me. But I know that it's very thin and this is not going to last long. While you're still in a state of shock, can you please just make an announcement about how cool I am so my kids hear it? I just want them to know that I'm not to be beaten down at home and taken advantage of. So go ahead. You could say your dad is, and then you fill in the blank. Go ahead.
1: Wait, you want me to really say that?
0: Yes, of course.
1: Okay. Your dad is rad.
2: Oh!
0: There it is.
2: She hit you with the rad.
0: Yep.
2: Okay.
0: That's Callie, an official person, grown woman, who thinks your dad is rad. Oh, Charlie.
1: No, I'm not the only person who thinks that because I heard your show, I think it was one day last week, where they were all complimenting your parenting.
0: To my children. I am perceived as a great parent by multiple people who listen to this show. And there's Callie confirming and reminding us. Thank you very much, Callie. Listen, you've made my day, and you keep listening. And now you're a friend of the show. The more you call, the more comfortable you're going to be with this whole thing, okay?
1: Yes, sir. Y'all just have to answer. That's it.
0: Yeah, we do.
2: That's fair.
0: We like answering. But Callie, you can call anytime, and it's just like this. I mean, we're just hanging out.
1: Thank you, guys. You'll have a great day.
0: All right.
2: Thanks, you too.
0: Take care.
2: Bye.
5: Bye. WDNY.
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1: With SRN News, I'm Keith Peters in Washington. Authorities are at the scene of that deadly Amazon Prime plane crash in Miami today. The Boeing 767 cargo plane crashed Sunday after apparently overrunning the runway and hitting an SUV and a van. The van was carrying members of a cleaning crew. NTSB Chairwoman Jennifer Homendy says crews have begun collecting investigative information.
2: We do have data and information, but we are very thorough, fact-based agency, and we don't release that information until we have verified it and are able to provide that verified information to the public.
1: Homendy says the NTSB hopes to begin sharing that information on Tuesday. The Prime airplane came to rest beside a roadway near two semi-trucks. This is SRN News.
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2: 105.7 WDNY weather. Tonight stays partly cloudy with a temperature around 50 degrees and light southwesterly winds. Tuesday brings patchy fog early, then mostly sunny skies and a high in the upper 70s with light west winds. Tuesday night turns mostly cloudy near 65. Wednesday stays partly sunny, then a chance of showers and thunderstorms with a high in the mid 80s. Currently, it's clear and 70 degrees.
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